0: 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Baby, I love you like
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7: The nominees are revealed for Best Country Album at the 2026 ARIA Awards. Keith Urban, Max Jackson, Morgan Evans, Rachel Fahim and Wade Forster are all in the running to take home the crown. Miranda Lambert is teaming up with Ella Langley for a new song. It's called Snakeskin Boots and it's a collab on Miranda's new album, Crisco. I'm Katie and that's your latest country music news.
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1: Miranda Lambert describes her new track as Thelma and Louise if they didn't drive off a cliff. 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
2: Ella Langley doesn't follow Riley Green on Instagram. He still follows her and she's got a lot of tags of him on her page, but did she unfollow him? Or is she so cool that she actually never followed him at all? Travis Tritt has had to cancel more shows due to a pneumonia diagnosis. The illness kept him off stage longer than he anticipated, but a post to socials says he just needs a little more time to fully recover. I'm Katie and that's your latest country music news.
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1: 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The Wolf Brothers are here, Nick and Tom. 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
14: Alan Jackson has claimed the record for the highest grossing concert by any artist in history. He broke that record with his final concert that happened in June, grossing almost $35 million. Zach Bryan has caught some attention after wearing a Free Palestine shirt at his concert. It came just weeks after the Ed Sheeran and Macklemore controversy at the same stadium. That's where Macklemore was removed from Ed's tour due to his pro-Palestine messaging on stage. I'm Katie, and that's your latest country music news.
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5: Hello, I'm Monique Crichton. A spring scorcher has triggered total fire bans today in Greater Sydney and the Hunter. The prospect of dry lightning has got emergency crews on edge. RFS Commissioner Trent Curtin has told the ABC it could potentially be the start of a serious fire season.
6: Temperatures well into the 30s, low humidity, gusty winds today could create very, very challenging conditions for communities if fires do start in and around the Sydney and Hunter areas.
5: Adelaide copped storms late yesterday, bringing down trees and power lines. The SES was left dealing with 800 jobs overnight. The ACTU wants more action on workplace deaths. It follows the release of figures showing 222 workers were killed at work in Australia last year, the highest in a decade. Car crashes contributing the most. More changes are looming in the tertiary education sector. The WA government is considering merging three universities, Curtin, Murdoch and UWA. It follows similar moves in South Australia, where two institutions merged into one in time for semester one this year. Nepal is dealing with a new flood emergency. Five people are missing in the latest incident, which comes 2 months after deadly flooding near Tibet. And Toby Maguire has not only attended his ex-wife's wedding, but officiated it. The Spider-Man star leading the ceremony for his ex, Jennifer Meyer, and her new billionaire husband in Hawaii. Leonardo DiCaprio and Jeff Bezos were among the star-studded guests.
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5: In sport, the year just keeps getting better for Newcastle coach Justin Holbrook. After leading the Knights to the NRL Grand Final, club bosses have rewarded him with a two-year contract extension. It keeps him at the club until at least the end of 2030. And in tennis, Alex de Minaur has advanced at the Shanghai Masters just a week after retiring hurt in the China Open final. The Aussie progressing to the fourth round with a straight sets victory. That's the latest in news and sport.
4: Weather.
5: Sydney, late showers 35, a shower or two clearing 19 in Melbourne, Brisbane, partly cloudy 31, partly cloudy 19 in Adelaide, Canberra, a shower or two 27, Perth, sunny 24, Hobart increasing showers 17, mostly sunny 35 in Darwin.
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8: Hello, welcome to the show. Welcome to a Monday afternoon. Hope you had a good weekend. Our artist focus this week is our very own James Johnston. Now, we're going to hear plenty of James throughout the week. Check in with the man himself throughout as well. And he's taking over iHeart Country Australia this Friday, 3 p.m. But let's get right into the show with his song, Takes Me Back. It's James Johnston. Our artist focus. Afternoon, everybody. Oh, here we go. Monday Ava. You roll.

0: 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Baby, I love you like
1: 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Please drink responsibly.

0: I don't mind a good collab myself.
1: It's Morgan Wallen and Post Malone. Now, you know that Posty would have been in the country if he didn't cancel his Australian tour, doing his own shows and the Strumming Bird Festival shows. And but I tell you what, I was looking at socials over the weekend at Strumming Bird, which happened in Ballarat on Saturday, and what a crowd. It was huge. I wasn't there personally. Jackie was, who hosts our morning show, and on Wednesday morning, she's going to take you back to Strumming Bird from the weekend and relive a couple of highlights that she had. I believe she even caught up with Bailey Zimmerman, which was pretty cool. Jackie's show Wednesday morning will provide you that. I did mention about collaborations. I've got a couple more for you right now. Brooke McClymont with Adam Eckersley coming up after this one. Two great friends in real life and two great collaborators. You put them in a studio and just gold comes out every time. Talking about Carrie Underwood and Keith Urban. They're great mates. This is called The Fighter. It's iHeart Country Australia. Afternoon, Monday, Arvo. Hope you had a great weekend, whatever you did.

0: Brothers Osborne, it ain't my fault. I Heart Country Australia, Justin Thompson here. Hope you're feeling good. I'm pushing all the right buttons so I can play you the right thing because I didn't realise that all these buttons weren't turned on. It's only Monday, it's still waking up. I'm going to play you this next. It's Megan Moroney's brand new song, Cloud Nine.
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0: The name of her tour. That's coming to Australia in May as well. Hopefully you got your tickets for that. It's going to be a big one. Megan Moroney next.
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10: I'm Megan Maroney. Catch me at my Cloud 9 tour in May. I've gotten to play in Australia a few times now, and I think when I go over there, you know, my team always prepares, like any artist, they prepare you, like, you know, this is across the world, it's a different culture, so if they're not as loud or not as crazy, like, don't be offended, they love you. And I was like, I saw no difference. They're crazy, they're loud, they know every word, so there was no reason to not have Australia on my list every time. Obviously, it'll be more of Cloud 9, but I did try to do a good job of playing fan favorites too, because I know that even though it's the Cloud 9 tour, my fans still love my other albums. So obviously there's a lot of pink. It feels very dreamy upon arrival, you know, like there was some cute little things that we had throughout the tour that were like the bells and whistles mirror. I'll definitely be bringing that over. So things like that, that kind of made the Cloud 9 tour what it is. I think what really made this tour so special in the US was the fans and the culture and the community that they just like created throughout the whole show. So I'm really excited. I have no doubt that my Australian emo cowgirls and emo cowboys will do the same thing. And it's just, I call it group therapy. So really what I'm doing

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1: 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Justin Thompson this afternoon. That'd be great. Hey, the party on Friday and Saturday nights. Roll out the bangers. One after the next, completely commercial-free. A bit like that one from Gretchen Wilson. Redneck woman. Now, on a Friday and Saturday night, if you listen to our iHeart Country Party, brought to you by Jack Daniel's Tennessee Whiskey, drink responsibly, you send us a voice note on the iHeart app. Go to the iHeart Country page to do that. 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
1: 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Let's do it. Gretchen Wilson, it's iHeart Country Australia. I'll tell you, mate.

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8: Hello, I'm Monique Crichton. Well, federal parliament's returned today, and it hasn't taken long for the government's credit card surcharge ban to come under scrutiny. The opposition using question time to quiz the PM. Earlier today, leader Angus Taylor insisted it puts even more pressure on Aussie businesses already doing it tough.
9: Small businesses run on tiny margins, and it only takes a bad bit of government policy and the margin's gone.
8: It's been a hot and stormy start to the week in eastern Australia with above average temperatures. Sydney is expected to swelter through its hottest day since February when the mercury hits 34, while Brisbane is bracing for thunderstorms. The King of Jordan is paying a visit to Aussie shores this week for the first time in a decade. He'll meet with the PM for meetings on regional security, counter-terrorism and violent extremism. A health scare for Pope Leo, with the 71-year-old set for surgery after a growth was detected on his lung. The Vatican says it'll keep him out of action for around a week, but it's confident his tour of South America can proceed next month. A tiger which mauled a man after he climbed into its enclosure won't be put down, according to a UK zoo. The man in his 20s was killed in the attack after he entered the enclosure at the Yorkshire Wildlife Park, the zoo confirming it's providing support to its staff. And it's been another good weekend for Verity at the Hoyts box office. It has held on to the top spot, while Other Mummy debuted at number two.
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8: In sport, in the AFL, word is the Lions will interview at least 10 candidates to replace Chris Fagan. Assistant coach Cam Bruce remains the current front-runner for the vacant head coaching role, though. Australia will take a 139-run lead into day four of the first cricket test against South Africa in Durban. We'll resume tonight on none for 33 in our second dig after dismissing the home side for 284. That's the latest in news and sport.
4: Weather.
8: Sydney, late showers 35, a shower or two clearing 19 in Melbourne. Brisbane, partly cloudy 31, partly cloudy 19 in Adelaide. Canberra, a shower or two 27, Perth, sunny 24. Hobart, increasing showers 17, mostly sunny 35 in Darwin.
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10: 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Right now, Miranda Lambert, Nella Langley's new song. 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

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Both of them will be at CMC Rocks Queensland 2027. Zach John King and Brooks and Dunn. It's a great track, and I just wonder if there will be an opportunity at some point over the CMC Rocks weekend where they'll be on stage together doing this song. You never know. 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Morgan Evans has done CMC Rocks many times over the 20 years. Here he is right now with Beer Back Home. It's iHeart Country, Monday afternoon.

0: Lainey Wilson. Hang tight, honey. Hang tight for some new Lainey Wilson all week this week on iHeart Country Australia. Well, you'll be hearing her for a few weeks. She's got some new stuff out. And we're going to be playing it for you here. You'll know it off by heart in no time. Hey, you want to win some money? iHeart.com, go to the iHeart Country win page and do our new music survey. Now, it's super important that you get involved in this. I know we do a few of them, but it's your chance to let us know about the music we're playing here at iHeart Country Australia, because we want you to love everything that we're playing here. Now, if you don't do the survey, that's a big tick for us. That means you love everything or you hate everything. But if you're listening now, I bet you don't hate everything. Know what I'm saying? 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Good luck with the cash. $200 could be yours just by completing it. Now, what's coming up? Josh Ross, Kicked Out of Bars. How about a little bit of this? Give me about 10, 15 minutes, and we'll crank this one up together here at iHeart Country.
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3: Woo!

out of bars. Hopefully that didn't happen to you over the weekend. We don't want that going on, do we? Josh Ross right there, Justin Thompson this afternoon. It's happened to all of us at some point. We get a little bit rowdy. Hey, we're all country music fans. I know what you guys are like. A couple of Jackson Colas. Drinking responsibly, of course, every time. You know the drill. Hey, speaking of Jackson Cola, actually, and our great friends at Jack Daniel's Tennessee Whiskey, at 5 o'clock this afternoon, got some live country music for you. Now, the way I see it is we've clocked off, all right? It's 5 o'clock on a Monday. You've had a really big weekend. You've had a busy day. You deserve to just turn it off, put your feet up, open another Jackson Cola. I know it's only a Monday, but if you drink it responsibly, thumbs up there. And listen to some live country music. Sound pretty good? I reckon. Here's Chris Young right now, Young Lovers on Saturday nights. Your iHeart Country live at 5, coming up at 5 o'clock this Saturday. Some live music.

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7: Hello, I'm Monique Crichton. Well, the Coalition is maintaining the pressure on Labor over its messy backdown regarding the tax office ban on credit card payments. The government stepped in on Friday to delay the introduction of the ban until next July. But Small Business Minister Anne Ali has been asked multiple times in question time when she was made aware of the ATO's decision.
8: The RBA announced their decision to ban surcharges on March 31st of this year, stating that surcharges will be banned from October 1st. On October 1st, the ATO announced their decision that they would not be accepting credit cards, and that's when I found out.
7: It comes as the small business sector launches a campaign urging the government to rethink the credit card surcharge ban. The foreign minister has confirmed an Australian citizen has boarded a plane home 5 years after he was arrested in Iraq. Engineer Robert Pether was arrested on fraud charges in 2021, linked to a corporate bank project dispute, but has always maintained his innocence. Foreign Minister Penny Wong says she's relieved he's free.
9: But most importantly, I wished him well for his reunion with the family and for his recovery in the future. I know this has taken a real toll on him and on his family.
7: That's thanks to the ABC. It's a hot day in the New South Wales Hunter Valley. The mercury's top 36 degrees and it's not much cooler.

0: We're in Sydney, with both areas under a total fire ban until midnight. And the owners of a rare lamb worth up to $25,000 fear it's been stolen just days after it was born at a property in the Adelaide Hills.
1: iHeart Country Australia.
0: Sport. In sport, Max Verstappen has taken out the Singapore F1 Grand Prix.
2: Couldn't have done better, really. So controlled the race really well. Really, really happy with the whole performance of the team. The car was really nice to drive, so a lot of fun.
0: Aussie Oscar Piastri finished fifth. And North Melbourne remain on top of the AFLW ladder after a 28-point win over Fremantle in round 9. The Blues beat the Swans and the Hawks down the Lions in yesterday's other games. That's the latest in news and sport.
1: Weather.
0: Sydney, late showers 35, a shower to clearing 19 in Melbourne, Brisbane, partly cloudy 31, partly cloudy 19 in Adelaide, Canberra, a shower to 27, Perth, sunny 24, Hobart increasing showers 17, mostly sunny 35 in Darwin.
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4: 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So we've got some for you today. 60 Minutes. Kane Brown with Shania Twain right now. Kane kind of used the Shania song, Whose Bed Have Your Boots Been Under, to put his own spin on this. It's called Boots.

It's the Wolf Brothers with Zach and George. How many one more times at iHeart Country Australia? Justin Thompson and Max McNow in the country next year. In February. Playing a bunch of shows. We've got tickets to all shows if you want to go. Perth, Adelaide, Brisbane, Sydney, Newcastle, Melbourne and Cairns. Doing all the hits like this. And this. Everyone in the room melts when he does this song. We're going to go see Max McNown pump out the hits live in concert in February next year. 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LiveNation.com.au for all the dates and venues. If you want to win tickets, let us know which show you want to go and see and why you want to be there and who you're going to take. Just tell us everything. We're nosy like that. iHeart.com. 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
1: Hey y'all, this is Dasha, and this is my song Memo on iHeart Country Australia. My sense of humor really aligns with the like Australian sense of humor, and I think that's why it's been such an effortless transition into like your guys' world of music and radio and all that stuff. I feel like I hit it off with every Australian I meet. Like even over the weekend, I was in Cabo and I met this group of women who were on a bachelorette trip, and they were all Australian. And I saw them like 5 or 6 times during the week, and we just like randomly kept hanging out. And I was like, why do we keep finding each other? It was so random.

0: that man right there. And new talent just like this guy right here. That's Josh Stumpf. He is from Canada and he's in Australia at the moment. He's playing the Groundwater Country Music Festival this weekend on the Gold Coast. I'll play you this song next. We'll get warmed up to Groundwater.
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Zach John King, who is on the lineup for CMC Rocks Queensland 2027. 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Of course, Zach John King will be there. Big headliners as well, Brooks and Dunn, Eric Church, Ashley McBride. It's going to be a great weekend as it always is. iHeart.com to win your tickets to CMC Rocks. Good luck. VIP tickets too, no less. Here's a big

0: In 2027, CMC Rocks Queensland celebrates 20 amazing years. 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
0: Plus Katie Bell, Lane Pittman, Cameron Marlowe, Parker McCullum, Blake Wyden, Rachel Fahim, and more. 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
8: Hello, I'm Monique Crichton. The PM insists his government supports small business after being grilled in Parliament over the ATO's ban on credit card payments. The federal government has agreed to pay the surcharges for the rest of the financial year, but small business is calling for the ban to be scrapped. Anthony Albanese insists small business has his full support.
9: Small business is absolutely vital to the Australian economy. No question about that, and we want small business to grow and to thrive.
8: An Australian citizen is on his way back home 5 years after he was arrested in Iraq. Engineer Robert Pether was arrested on fraud charges in 2021 but has always maintained his innocence. The 51-year-old claims he was the victim of trumped-up charges linked to a dispute over the construction of a bank in Baghdad. It's still hours to go until the fire danger in New South Wales eases. A total fire ban remains in place for Greater Sydney and the Hunter amid hot and windy conditions. RFS Commissioner Trent Curtin has told the ABC parts of the state are at risk.
10: We're certainly on high watch today to make sure if fires do start, we can get onto them very, very quickly.
8: ACOS has released some confronting research at the start of Anti-Poverty Week, a report finding 3 in 4 people in households relying on JobSeeker and Youth Allowance are living below the poverty line. And we've had an update on bird flu cases nationwide. There have been 700 events, but still no detection in poultry. Little penguins in Victoria and New South Wales have been vaccinated against the deadly H5 strain.
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5: Sport.
8: In sport, Zach Butters is confident moving home will make

0: him a better AFL player in 2027. The 26-year-old has enjoyed his first day in Western Bulldogs colours after leaving Port Adelaide.
1: Yeah, it's exciting. It's good to put the colours on and, I guess make a start.
0: He signed a 9-year deal worth $18 million. And Brody Kostecki and Todd Hazelwood are still reeling after yesterday's Bathurst win. After losing the lead during a costly pit stop, they clinched the checkered flag after race leader Anton Di Pasquale ran out of fuel. That's the latest in news and sport. Weather.

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1: Weather.
0: Sydney, late showers 35, a shower or two clearing 19 in Melbourne, Brisbane, partly cloudy 31, partly cloudy 19 in Adelaide, Canberra, a shower or two 27, Perth, sunny 24, Hobart increasing showers 17, mostly sunny 35 in Darwin.
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6: 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Keith Urban and the Chicks. Let's start with the girls.

0: 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Crack open a Jack Daniels and Cola and enjoy some quality live country music.
1: Jack Daniels is a registered trademark. 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

It's Keith Urban putting his Brooks and Dunn hat on there. Yeah, doing a big Brooks and Dunn hit live. Brady Man, Keith Urban, and the Chicks feature today too in your Live at 5. Thanks to Jack Daniels. More live music, same time tomorrow. Hey, this is coming up. And Bella Maid.

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0: breakfast this week. He has been working his butt off his whole life to get where he is today, but some people may think he's just lucky.
1: People talk about like being lucky in this game. The thing that I describe as like luck is that I still really get a kick out of all this. I've been singing since I was 4 years old. That's like 30 years of doing music. I get bored of things really quickly. If it's, you know, I'm getting to like, I'm into this, I'm into motorbikes, I'm building, whatever it is, and I'm like, kind of get over it. I still love music. I still love performing. The idea, like when I write a song and we get that hit song and we just like, yes, we captured it, is still one of the greatest feelings. And I feel very lucky that like I can have something that has got a kick out of that I've loved for such a long time.
0: That's James Johnston, and this is Jelly Roll. Now-

0: after all the bars are closed, it's iHeart Country Australia. That is Thomas Rhett and Justin Thompson this afternoon. Before I love you and leave you, this little cracker on the radio, Waylon Wyatt, Card of Faith, together.
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0: And if you're a Morgan Wallen fan, something for you in 10 minutes. And Dasher fans, something for you too. Some for everyone today. It's iHeart Country Australia. Stick around.
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One of the big ones for Morgan Wallen, one of the more recent big ones for Morgan. It's iHeart Country Australia. That is Ben by now. And Justin Thompson this afternoon. Max McNown's brand new song is coming up really soon. This is one of his older ones. If you want to go see him live in concert, Perth, Adelaide, Brisbane, Sydney, Newcastle, Cairns and Melbourne. We've got tickets to all the shows, guys. The Slowdown Down Under Tour, livenation.com.au if you want to know the dates and the venues. But if you want tickets to the show, let us know, iHeart.com, go to the iHeart Country win page and enter for your chance to win tickets to Max McNown live in concert. That's one of his older ones. One of his newer ones is called Firstborn Daughter. And I will play that for you. Right after this one, Miranda Lambert to wrap things up for me, and I'll see you tomorrow right here on the radio from 2 o'clock. It's some old school Miranda Lambert right now, a little Red Wagon. See you tomorrow. Have a great night.

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8: There's a huge tribute to Dolly happening later this month. Some of country music's biggest stars are coming together to film a two-hour tribute concert all in honour of Dolly Parton. Carrie Underwood, Reba McEntire, Brad Paisley, Zac Brown and Lainey Wilson are just some of the acts that are going to be on the stage. Charlie Crockett and Gavin Adcock are putting their beef to bed. Or are the boys taking a page out of Kacey Musgraves and Miranda Lambert's playbook? Could this be a tease for a collaboration? We'll keep you updated. I'm Katie and that's your latest country music news.
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7: I'm Megan Maroney. Catch me at my Cloud 9 tour in May. I've gotten to play in Australia a few times now, and I think when I go over there, you know, my team always prepares, like any artist, they prepare you like, you know, this is across the world, it's a different culture, so if they're not as loud or not as crazy, like, don't be offended, they love you. And I was like, I saw no difference. They're crazy, they're loud, they know every word, so there was no reason to not have Australia on my list every time. Obviously, it'll be more of Cloud 9, but I did try to do a good job of playing fan favorites too, because I know that even though it's the Cloud 9 tour, my fans still love my other albums. So obviously there's a lot of Pink. It feels very dreamy upon arrival, you know, like there was cute little things that we had throughout the tour that were like the bells and whistles mirror. I'll definitely be bringing that over. So things like that, that kind of made the Cloud 9 tour what it is. I think what really made this tour so special in the US was the fans and the culture and the community that they just like created throughout the whole show. So I'm really excited. I have no doubt that my Australian emo cowgirls and emo cowboys will do the same thing. And it's just, I call it group therapy.

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10: Ella Langley doesn't follow Riley Green on Instagram. He still follows her and she's got a lot of tags of him on her page, but did she unfollow him? Or is she so cool that she actually never followed him at all? Travis Tritt has had to cancel more shows due to a pneumonia diagnosis. The illness kept him off stage longer than he anticipated, but a post to socials says he just needs a little more time to fully recover. I'm Katie and that's your latest country music news.
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2: I feel like I know myself so much more than I did even 2.5 years ago. I feel like life just changed so unbelievably fast. I almost didn't get a second to like actually understand what was going on and like what was changing in my life. And now that I've had a couple years to like sit back and like literally just look around and be like, oh my God, this is insane. I don't know. I feel like I've like grown up a lot in the past few years and have been almost forced to get to know myself better. And with that, I feel like my songwriting has become that much more personal and that much more raw and real. And this new album that I'm working on, that Memo's on, just really encapsulates that, you know? It still feels a little chaotic in young adult because that's what I am, but it feels like, oh, she's so confident even in like the heartbreak. You know, she really knows who she is. She stands in her power even if she's like losing her mind over a guy.

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You should hear her talking to her mama on the phone. I love it when she raps to

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6: Alan Jackson has claimed the record for the highest grossing concert by any artist in history. He broke that record with his final concert that happened in June, grossing almost $35 million. Zach Bryan has caught some attention after wearing a Free Palestine shirt at his concert. It came just weeks after the Ed Sheeran and Macklemore controversy at the same stadium. That's where Macklemore was removed from Ed's tour due to his pro-Palestine messaging on stage. I'm Katie, and that's your latest country music news.
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1: I think there's a difference between like social media and then like real world fans of sorts. So you never really quite know. Like you definitely get messages for me on like TikTok and that being like, hey, come to the UK. And I saw a fair bit of that. It was one of the reasons that we're like, hey, we should go there. But for people to actually show up and then like buy a ticket, really know the songs and all that sort of stuff, that was really cool. And honestly, it's I don't know, it's like that spark. It just inspired me. Like we were just chatting before we walked in here about like, I want to go to Germany soon. We're going to the Nordics, like in the Netherlands. Want to go to back to Sweden. We're in Sweden recently. So yeah, it's just, for me, it's just like a big adventure. It's just fun.

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6: There's a huge tribute to Dolly happening later this month. Some of country music's biggest stars are coming together to film a two-hour tribute concert all in honour of Dolly Parton. Carrie Underwood, Reba McEntire, Brad Paisley, Zach Brown and Lainey Wilson are just some of the acts that are going to be on the stage. Charlie Crockett and Gavin Adcock are putting their beef to bed. Or are the boys taking a page out of Kacey Musgraves and Miranda Lambert's playbook? Could this be a tease for a collaboration? We'll keep you updated. I'm Katie and that's your latest country music news.
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Hey y'all, I'm Drew Baldridge, and my new album, Farm Faith Family, is out right now. I think there's a lot of subjects on this album can help people and can be a light in people and can be a voice for people when people don't know how to tell somebody to leave a bad relationship. They can send that girl, deserve her. Hey, somebody needs to deserve you. Like, you need to be loved like that, or send them a man. Don't find a man that's going to treat you right. And I think that is what excites me the most, is the mission of this album and the mission that we get to do every day. I view this music as a mission work, and I'm so excited that we stuck true to this, trying to be, to put good in the world and not chase something that's different outside of that. No, this is who I am. I'm not the coolest kid in the room. I'm never going to be that. I'm going to try to walk a line, or even if I can't walk that line, make music that wants to make me to walk that line every day.

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8: Ella Langley doesn't follow Riley Green on Instagram. He still follows her and she's got a lot of tags of him on her page, but did she unfollow him? Or is she so cool that she actually never followed him at all? Travis Tritt has had to cancel more shows due to a pneumonia diagnosis. The illness kept him off stage longer than he anticipated, but a post to socials says he just needs a little more time to fully recover. I'm Katie and that's your latest country music news.
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1: Lainey Wilson teased her new song with a cameo from her dog, Hippie May. And we kind of love it. Marlowe will join the 20-year CMC Rock celebrations. His brand new ballad, Take You Down With Me. I can't take all of the blame. I'ma take it down. I'ma take it down with me. And Zach and George capture the moment when someone special catches your eye on One Sip Away. Ooh. 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
5: I'm Megan Maroney. Catch me at my Cloud 9 tour in May. I've gotten to play in Australia a few times now, and I think when I go over there, you know, my team always prepares, like any artist, they prepare you, like, you know, this is across the world, it's a different culture, so if they're not as loud or not as crazy, like, don't be offended, they love you. And I was like, I saw no difference. They're crazy, they're loud, they know every word, so there was no reason to not have Australia on my list every time. Obviously, it'll be more of Cloud 9, but I did try to do a good job of playing fan favorites too, because I know that even though it's the Cloud 9 tour, my fans still love my other albums. So obviously there's a lot of pink. It feels very dreamy upon arrival, you know, like there was some cute little things that we had throughout the tour that were like the bells and whistles mirror. I'll definitely be bringing that over. So things like that, that kind of made the Cloud 9 tour what it is. I think what really made this tour so special in the US was the fans and the culture and the community that they just like created throughout the whole show. So I'm really excited. I have no doubt that my Australian emo cowgirls and emo cowboys will do the same thing. And it's just, I call it group therapy. So really what I'm doing, I'm not bringing

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1: Hey y'all, this is Dasha, and this is my song Memo on iHeart Country Australia. Oh man, Memo was one of those songs that when I wrote it in the studio, it was just like I couldn't stop playing it. And I feel like those moments are just like, you know, you have to put that song out. And it's just kind of this feeling of like, wow, some people are just so unaware of what is going on and how other people feel.

And this guy that I wrote about, I was like, you are just so on your own planet. And I almost have to respect it because of how much you just think you're the best and everyone loves you. And no one does. So he got a song about him.

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6: Alan Jackson has claimed the record for the highest grossing concert by any artist in history. He broke that record with his final concert that happened in June, grossing almost $35 million. Zach Bryan has caught some attention after wearing a Free Palestine shirt at his concert. It came just weeks after the Ed Sheeran and Macklemore controversy at the same stadium. That's where Macklemore was removed from Ed's tour due to his pro-Palestine messaging on stage. I'm Katie, and that's your latest country music news.
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0: In 2027, CMC Rocks Queensland celebrates 20 amazing years. 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
0: Plus Katie Bell, Lane Pittman, Cameron Marlowe, Parker McCullum, Blake Wyden, Rachel Fahim, and more. 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
2: 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There's a huge tribute to Dolly happening later this month. Some of country music's biggest stars are coming together to film a two-hour tribute concert all in honour of Dolly Parton. Carrie Underwood, Reba McEntire, Brad Paisley, Zac Brown and Lainey Wilson are just some of the acts that are going to be on the stage. Charlie Crockett and Gavin Adcock are putting their beef to bed. Or are the boys taking a pay?

0: footage out of Kacey Musgraves and Miranda Lambert's Playbook. Could this be a tease for a collaboration? We'll keep you updated. I'm Katie, and that's your latest country music news.
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1: 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Hear James talk about his recent success overseas.
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2: 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I've loved his music for a long time, but now I'm even a bigger fan. So here it is. Turn this truck around, Jordan Davis.
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6: Ella Langley doesn't follow Riley Green on Instagram. He still follows her and she's got a lot of tags of him on her page, but did she unfollow him? Or is she so cool that she actually never followed him at all? Travis Tritt has had to cancel more shows due to a pneumonia diagnosis. The illness kept him off stage longer than he anticipated, but a post to social says he just needs a little more time to fully recover. I'm Katie and that's your latest country music news.
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And here's my brand new single called Johnny Walker. It's a song personifying the bottle. Basically, a guy comes into a bar and is just telling him, like, I know you've seen this girl coming in and out of here, so you could pass along this message. And, you know, that's essentially the vibe. So I hope you like it.

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12: Alan Jackson has claimed the record for the highest grossing concert by any artist in history. He broke that record with his final concert that happened in June, grossing almost $35 million. Zach Bryan has caught some attention after wearing a Free Palestine shirt at his concert. It came just weeks after the Ed Sheeran and Macklemore controversy at the same stadium. That's where Macklemore was removed from Ed's tour due to his pro-Palestine messaging on stage. I'm Katie, and that's your latest country music news.
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1: Lainey Wilson teased her new song with a cameo from her dog, Hippy May. And we kind of love it. Marlowe will join the 20-year CMC Rock celebrations. His brand new ballad, Take You Down With Me. 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I'ma take you down. I'ma take you down with me. 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
1: I'm Megan Maroney. Catch me at my Cloud 9 tour in May. I've gotten to play in Australia a few times now, and I think when I go over there, you know, my team always prepares, like any artist, they prepare you, like, you know, this is across the world, it's a different culture, so if they're not as loud or not as crazy, like, don't be offended, they love you. And I was like, I saw no difference. They're crazy, they're loud, they know every word, so there was no reason to not have Australia on my list every time. Obviously, it'll be more of Cloud 9, but I did try to do a good job of playing fan favorites too, because I know that even though it's the Cloud 9 tour, my fans still love my other albums. So obviously there's a lot of Pink. It feels very dreamy upon arrival, you know, like there was cute little things that we had throughout the tour that were like the Bells and Whistles mirror. I'll definitely be bringing that over. So things like that that kind of made the Cloud 9 tour what it is. I think what really made this tour so special in the U.S. was the fans and the culture and the community that they just like created throughout the whole show. So I'm really excited. I have no doubt that my Australian emo cowgirls and emo cowboys will do the same thing. And it's just, I call it group therapy. So really what I'm doing, I'm not bringing Cloud 9 tour to Australia.

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0: In 2027, CMC Rocks Queensland celebrates 20 amazing years. 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
8: There's a huge tribute to Dolly happening later this month. Some of country music's biggest stars are coming together to film a two-hour tribute concert all in honour of Dolly Parton. Carrie Underwood, Reba McEntire, Brad Paisley, Zach Brown and Lainey Wilson are just some of the acts that are going to be on the stage. Charlie Crockett and Gavin Adcock are putting their beef to bed. Or are the boys taking a page out of Kacey Musgraves and Miranda Lambert's playbook? Could this be a tease for a collaboration? We'll keep you updated. I'm Katie and that's your latest country music news.
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2: It shocked me, you know, the way that we sold the tickets and they sold out like a day and all that sort of stuff. 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
2: 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I've loved his music for a long time, but now I'm even a bigger fan. So here it is. Turn this truck around, Jordan Davis.
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1: I'm Megan Maroney. Catch me at my Cloud 9 tour in May. I've gotten to play in Australia a few times now, and I think when I go over there, you know, my team always prepares, like any artist, they prepare you, like, you know, this is across the world, it's a different culture, so if they're not as loud or not as crazy, like, don't be offended, they love you. And I was like, I saw no difference. They're crazy, they're loud, they know every word, so there was no reason to not have Australia on my list every time. Obviously, it'll be more of Cloud 9, but I did try to do a good job of playing fan favorites too, because I know that even though it's the Cloud 9 tour, my fans still love my other albums. So obviously there's a lot of pink. It feels very dreamy upon arrival, you know, like there was some cute little things that we had throughout the tour that were like the bells and whistles mirror. I'll definitely be bringing that over. So things like that, that kind of made the Cloud 9 tour what it is. I think what really made this tour so special in the U.S. was the fans and the culture and the community that they just like created throughout the whole show. So I'm really excited. I have no doubt that my Australian emo cowgirls and emo cowboys will do the same thing. And it's just, I call it group therapy. So really what I'm doing, I'm not bringing Cloud 9 toward Australia. I'm bringing group therapy.

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10: Hey y'all, this is Dasha, and this is my song Memo in iHeart Country Australia. My sense of humor really aligns with the like Australian sense of humor, and I think that's why it's been such an effortless transition into like your guys' world of music and radio and all that stuff. I feel like I

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Like, even over the weekend, I was in Cabo and I met this group of women who were on a bachelorette trip and they were all Australian. And I saw them like 5 or 6 times during the week and we just like randomly kept hanging out. 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
9: Ella Langley doesn't follow Riley Green on Instagram. He still follows her and she's got a lot of tags of him on her page, but did she unfollow him or is she so cool that she actually never followed him at all? Travis Tritt has had to cancel more shows due to a pneumonia diagnosis. The illness kept him off stage longer than he anticipated, but a post to socials says he just needs a little more time to fully recover. I'm Katie and that's your latest country music news.
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2: It's James Johnston, and this is Takes Me Back on iHeart Country Australia. I had my early 20s and my crazy years, and now I just love that I get to do what is my passion and I get to do it with my family. And it's funny, I think, like, you know, your life experience and the road that you to where you get there. You know, I had moments when I was like 18 when I did like Australian Idol and all that sort of stuff. And I think I learn a lot through those times. The idea that it's like, yeah, maybe when I was like 18, you get a chip on your shoulder because you just, and all of a sudden you're on TV and all that sort of stuff. And then, you know, back 6 months after that, I was playing to nobody in a pub. That was the reality of it. So I think there's like some good humbling that happened with my like teen years, which I'm thankful for. So like when you have these moments, you just appreciate it for what it was, what it is, you know. It's like, it's really cool that I get to make music, and it's really cool that I get to do it with my family. And it's like, it's not guaranteed. This may not be forever. So like, just enjoy the moment, you know, be nice, be kind, all that sort of stuff, you know.

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13: Morning, I'm Brooke Seychelle. The Greens are threatening to block the government's digital duty of care bill that's going before Parliament this week, which aims to protect us from harm online. Leader David Shoebridge is demanding tougher penalties for tech giants who break the rules and for Australians to have the right to sue the social media giants. While Greens Senator Sarah Hanson-Young has told 7:30 they haven't seen the legislation.
14: But what we do know is that overarchingly, putting in place a duty of care on these big tech platforms is something that's well and truly overdue.
13: Also making headlines, Qantas has cancelled a flight from Rome to Perth after bedbugs were found on one of its Dreamliners. The aircraft in question has been pulled from service for a deep clean. The airline says the affected passengers were given accommodation and put onto other flights. And Lifeblood has issued a plea for 16,000 donors in the next week as the nation's blood supplies dwindle to their lowest levels in almost a decade.
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0: Sport.
13: In sport, Australia is closing in on victory heading into the final day of the first test against South Africa. We have the Proteas 4 for 102 at stumps on day four. They're chasing 421 to win. The final wicket to fall on day four was that of Tristan Stubbs, who was caught behind after nicking one from Pat Cummins.
15: Edge, Carey does the rest. The captain breaks through, he's elated. Stubbs stays finished and it's going from bad to worse for the South Africans.
13: That's the latest in news and sport.
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1: That's the latest in news and sport. Weather. Sydney showers 22, shower or 215 in Melbourne. Brisbane showers with a storm developing 31, cloudy 19 in Adelaide. Canberra shower or 220. Perth sunny 29. Hobart showers becoming windy 13. Possible shower 34 in Darwin.
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1: Lainey Wilson teased her new song with a cameo from her dog, Hippie May. And we kind of love it. Cameron Marlowe will join the 20-year CMC Rock celebrations. His brand new ballad, Take You Down With Me. I can't take on. And Zach and George capture the moment when someone special catches your eye

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5: News.
6: Morning, I'm Brooke Seychelle. Australia's online safety regulator says it does not have the power to proactively block the live streaming of a US execution from being available here. The Office of eSafety says it's up to online services to protect users from harmful material and that it's in regular contact with online platforms to monitor the situation. It comes as the Greens threaten to block the government's digital duty of care legislation that'll go before Parliament this week. The legislation would protect Australians from online harm. However, the party's leader, David Shoebridge, is demanding tougher penalties for the tech giants, while Senator Sarah Hanson-Young has told 7:30 they don't know the finer details of the bill.
7: Well, we haven't seen the legislation in the form that it will be tabled this week, so we'll wait to see the details of that.
6: And a South Korean cosmetic surgery company

0: Company has cancelled an upcoming Australian event after an ABC investigation raised questions about its ethics. The Sydney event encouraged prospective patients to meet with Korean doctors who are not registered to practice in Australia.
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2: Sport.
0: In sport, the Australian squad for Thursday's Rugby League World Cup opener against New Zealand will be named today. There's talk Roosters Grand Final hero James Tedesco could be overlooked for Reece Walsh in the fullback position. Skipper Isaiah Yeo says either option will be fine.
3: Well, both Clive Churchill medal winners and both tremendous talents. So I think that's sort of one thing about being part of the Australian team. There's depth everywhere.
0: And just the one game in the English Premier League this morning with Newcastle taking on Coventry. That's the latest in news and sport.
1: Weather.
0: Sydney showers 22, shower or 215 in Melbourne. Brisbane showers with a storm developing 31, cloudy 19 in Adelaide. Canberra shower or 220. Perth sunny 29. Hobart showers becoming windy 13. Possible shower 34 in Darwin.
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2: I feel like I know myself so much more than I did even 2.5 years ago. I feel like life just changed so unbelievably fast. I almost didn't get a second to like actually understand what was going on and like what was changing in my life. And now that I've had a couple years to like sit back and like literally just look around and be like, oh my God, this is insane. I don't know. I feel like I've like grown up a lot in the past few years and have been almost forced to get to know myself better. And with that, I feel like my songwriting has become that much more personal and that much more raw and real. And this new album that I'm working on, that Memo's on, just really encapsulates that, you know? It still feels a little chaotic and young adult because that's what I am, but it feels like, oh, she's so confident even in like the heartbreak, you know? She really knows who she is. She stands in her power even if she's like losing her mind over a guy.

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6: Morning, I'm Brooke Seychelle. The Office of eSafety says online services are responsible for protecting users from harmful material following calls to block the live stream of a US execution being available in Australia. The online safety regulator says it doesn't have the powers to proactively prevent the live stream and that its powers are geared towards taking down content rather than blocking it. Meantime, the Greens could be standing in the way of the government's digital duty of care bill that's due to go before Parliament this week. Senator Sarah Hanson-Young is worried the legislation isn't strong enough. She's told 7:30 we should be able to sue the tech giants if their platforms cause us harm.
7: Australians have every right, they should have every right, to complain and to take action if they have been harmed on social media.
6: And a bedbug outbreak has forced Qantas to cancel a flight from Rome to Perth. The airline says the Dreamliner in question has now had a deep clean and affected passengers rebooked and provided with accommodation.
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6: In sport, the AFL is yet to decide whether it'll formally investigate an incident involving Carlton players at a weekend party. And as questions swell around reports of alleged drug use at the gathering, it's emerged the league's new hair testing drug use policy isn't in force yet, so it wouldn't apply to this case. But Eddie Maguire has told Gold Sport he expects sanctions to be handed down.
8: I believe that the AFL will cite these players for conduct unbecoming. And I think there will be ramifications for them. So there'll be a penalty.
6: That's the latest in news and sport.
5: Weather.
6: Sydney showers 22, shower or 2, 15 in Melbourne. Brisbane showers with a storm developing 31, cloudy 19 in Adelaide. Canberra shower or 2, 20. Perth sunny 29. Hobart showers becoming windy 13. Possible shower 34 in Darwin.
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10: Good morning. You are on iHeart Country Australia. Jackie Harvey with you across your Tuesday morning. And I don't know about you guys, but if you went along to the Strumming Bird Festival in Ballarat, I don't know about you, but I am still buzzing about that one. I got to catch up with so many artists that were headlining that festival. Matt Geiger, Cooper Allen, Bailey Zimmerman, Caitlin Butts. And I'm going to do a bit of a recap of Strumming Bird across the show tomorrow. So make sure to be listening out from the 9 a.m. hour as I'll play you all the highlights when I did catch up with all of the artists. But there is still two more Strumming Bird locations if you did want to go and check it out. I recommend you do. So much fun. We're getting so many big names coming to Australia, including Megan Maroney, who will be joining us May next year. And I cannot wait. We've got this track from her right now. It's Cloud 9 here on your home.

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1: 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Please drink responsibly. 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Hear James talk about his recent success overseas.
2: It shocked me, you know, the way that we sold the tickets and they sold out like a day and all that sort of stuff. 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
2: He's just one of the most down-to-earth, nicest blokes you'll ever meet. I've loved his music for a long time, but now I'm even a bigger fan. So here it is. Turn this truck around, Jordan Davis.
1: It's Artist Focus with James Johnston. All this week on iHeart Country Australia.

Kennedy. Lean in, kiss me. It's here on iHeart Country Australia. Jackie Harvey with you across your Tuesday morning. And James Johnson, he's also touring around at the moment with Stella Lefty at those Strumming Bird festivals. And so much has been going on lately for James Johnson, including taking out a massive award at the 2026 Country Music Association International Awards. He took out the Jeff Walker Global Country Music Artist Award, which recognises achievements by a country music artist originally based internationally, which is absolutely massive. He's doing great stuff right now. And if you haven't seen him live, I recommend you do. Takes Me Back, James Johnson. It plays right here on your home for new country. You'd roll

0: Hubbard, 5'9". It's here on iHeart Country Australia. Jackie Harvey with you across your Tuesday morning. And I feel like we're in full swing of festival season right now. We've had the Gympie Music Muster. We've had Denny Strumming Birds on and CMC Rocks. It is coming in hot March next year, actually celebrating the 20th anniversary, which is absolutely massive. Brooks and Dunna coming down, Eric Church and Ashley McBride, they're your three headliners with stacks more artists on that lineup. And we could be sending you along with a three-day VIP pass to CMC Rocks. All you need to do is jump online, head to iHeart.com and let us know which artists you're most excited to see. As easy as that, it is CMC Rocks, the 20th anniversary, March next year. Jelly Roll on the way. Wanna go where we die. With this track, Hands Up, it's next on your home for new country.
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0: Zach John King. Way to go. It's here on iHeart Country Australia. Jackie Harvey with you across your Tuesday morning. And I got to catch up with Jackson Dean. He was in Australia about this time last year and I caught him at the Denny Ute Muster. We got talking about, you know, utes, trucks, and I asked him, you know, what kind of car do you drive?
1: I have a Dodge 2500, a little tradesman.
0: Nice.
1: Little turbo diesel, you know. She goes scoot, scoot.
0: Just in case you were wondering, that's the type of car you can see Jackson Dean rolling around town in. We've got this track from him right now. It's Over and Over on your home for New Country.
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0: 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Baby, I love you like
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3: Morning, I'm Brooke Seychelle. A Labor front bencher has slammed Pauline Hanson after she claimed the Royal Commission into the Bondi attacks wasn't going far enough. The One Nation leader calling it a failure if radical Islam is not addressed. But Amanda Rishworth has told Nine she should hold her judgment until after the report is released.
4: And I believe in the independence of this Royal Commission, and I believe that it has done a very good job, and let's see the final report when it comes out.
3: Meantime, the corporate watchdog is demanding mortgage brokers better explain why they're recommending certain home loans if they find cheaper options are available. ASIC says with more than 80% of home loans now arranged through brokers, customers need clear evidence that a recommendation is in their best interests. And Breaking Bad star RJ Mitty has passed away at the age of 34. The cause of the US actor's death is still unknown, although police have confirmed they are investigating.
2: iHeart Country Australia.
1: Sport.
3: In sport, the Australian squad for Thursday's Rugby League World Cup opener against New Zealand will be named today. There's talk Roosters Grand Final hero James Tedesco could be overlooked for Reece Walsh in the fullback position. Skipper Isaiah Yeo says either option will be fine.
5: Well, both Clive Churchill medal winners and both tremendous talents. So I think that's sort of one thing about being part of the Australian team. There's depth everywhere.
3: And in AFL, the Swans have knocked back North Melbourne's first offer for Nick Blakey as the AFL trade period enters its second final day. That's the latest in news and sport.
2: Weather.
3: Sydney showers 22, shower or 215 in Melbourne. Brisbane showers with a storm developing 31, cloudy 19 in Adelaide. Canberra shower or 220. Perth sunny 29. Hobart showers becoming windy 13. Possible shower 34 in Darwin.
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2: Good morning. You are waking up with Jackie Harvey. It's right here on iHeart Country, Australia. I hope you guys are having a great start to your Tuesday morning so far. We're going to kick off this hour with the latest release. It's from Josh Ross, Kicked Out of Bars. It's playing right here on your home for news.

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1: Lainey Wilson teased her new song with a cameo from her dog, Hippie May. And we kind of love it. Cameron Marlowe will join the 20-year CMC Rock celebrations. His brand new ballad, Take You Down With Me. No, I can't take on. And Zach and George capture the moment when someone special catches your eye on

Carter Faye, the bar star here on iHeart Country Australia. Jackie Harvey with you across your Tuesday morning, and we want to hear from you. We want to hear what songs you are absolutely loving right now, the ones you're turning right up, and maybe the ones that you're just hitting skip on at the moment. It is with our music survey. 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

0: with Jack Daniels. 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Brad Cox on the way. And I just saw him on the weekend at Ballarat's Drumming Bird, and I need to get some dancing lessons off the guy. He absolutely rocks it up on stage. Better off without it. Brad Cox plays right after this.
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Cody Johnson teaming up with Luke Combs. It's Shoot the Bull here on iHeart Country Australia. Jackie Harvey with you across your Tuesday morning, but that is just about where I leave you guys today. Enjoy the rest of your day. I'll be back tomorrow from 8, and make sure to tune in. I'll be recapping my time at Ballarat Strummingbird. Got to catch up.

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1: Music news. There's a huge tribute to Dolly happening later this month. Some of country music's biggest stars are coming together to film a two-hour tribute concert all in honour of Dolly Parton. Carrie Underwood, Reba McEntire, Brad Paisley, Zac Brown and Lainey Wilson are just some of the acts that are going to be on the stage. Charlie Crockett and Gavin Adcock are putting their beef to bed. Or are the boys taking a page out of Kacey Musgraves and Miranda Lambert's playbook? Could this be a tease for a collaboration? We'll keep you updated. I'm Katie and that's your latest country music news.
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3: I love the idea that we can celebrate, you know, the things that kind of unite us of sorts. And I say it a lot in my show, and even you listen to my music, you know, there's like Country Is For Me and all these sort of songs. The idea is that, like, it doesn't matter where you came from, we're all singing to the same songs, right? Like, but this idea that, like, that there is things that unite us, and if you grew up in a small town in Canada or in America or in South Africa, it's like we have more in common. So I kind of enjoy the fact of, like, that I get to go to places where people don't think country music exists, because I know that, like, there is farmers in Sweden, you know, there is small towns in Germany, there is small towns in Poland and wherever in the world. It's like, why not go there? And I know it's not the traditional thing. Like, people always think, you know, America is number one, and don't get me wrong, like, I want to go there, and, like, that's one place that I haven't really jumped into too deep. But

I don't know. I kind of like the idea that I get to go and see other people that, in a similar way that I think Australia felt at one stage, that we were like, people never thought of country music when they thought of Australia. Now they do. And I think that's kind of cool. And I think that idea and the idea of what country represents is all around the world.

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1: 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Like it, love it, or hate it. Would you later?

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